I was wondering if you could keep on, because the force, it's got a lot of power, and it makes me feel like

You can joke that you can never compare this noisy artificial world with the natural sounds of Africa. 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